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3: 我不这么做，谁也走不了了。
0: 赶快走吧，
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4: It is not good. I will surely protest against the Japanese. And it is the Lord's bad, you know. It is very bad that you did all these things. Now this party, it is not good. Okay? It is very shocking. It is, yeah, it is very shocking.
5: I'm very sorry.
4: No, you don't...You should give me a reason because of this. And while this happened, you see the people sitting here, but we see the dead people. It is not good. We will protest against you.
6: 秋草将军，发生这样的事情，我感觉到非常的震惊，对你们日本的安保工作提出严重的抗议。
4: Will be a big scandal, big scandal.
7: すみません，对不起，实在是对不起。
8: Just
9: Это международный скандал. Японское правительство должно взять ответственность за происходящее.найти виновных и наказать их.
6: 这是严重的外交事件，道歉是没有用的。我们希望你们日本政府给出一个合理的解释，并妥善处理好一切后事，给受难的人一个交代。
7: すみません，我们一定给你们个满意的答复。对不起，实在抱歉。
4: No. It's possible. How many people died?
7: 实在是对不起。
6: Please.
8: No, sorry. People are dying.
4: No.Please, please, please.